0: said no. I'm dead.
1: 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Sometimes, but they're on demand all the time.
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0: about to head out for our roll, though. I got to do the sports hit, which is being brought to you by Chafe and Lujana, and Perzuta is off, so I got this covered. Talk a little Penguins hockey. Of course, they're cleaning out the lockers today. All the players spoke to the media. Season officially in the books. Sidney Crosby said, I think we probably surprised a lot of people. I think just the way we came together, the energy that we played with, just a really great group, and it was fun to come to the rink every day, especially when you're winning and you're starting to see everything come together. It's really cool to be part of, but he also added it still stings that we feel like we could be playing game seven here this weekend. I think when you look at the season as a whole, I think there's a lot to be proud about there. And I mean, he's right, because that one line about seeing everything finally starting to come together. So hopefully they can continue to build on that in the off season and really come back next season and be a contender on things. And of course, Coach Dan Muse making some news too. He has been nominated for Coach of the Year, and I mean, that's well deserved right there. Nomination, the Jack Adams Award. He is a finalist for that, along with John Cooper and Lindy Ruff. There you go. That's the sports hit. That's going to wrap it up for me. I will talk to you. It's back here tomorrow morning around 11 for an 80s rock Saturday. If Val Porter is in next, keep things rocking. And right after this break, she gets her show started with another chance to win $1,000 here on DVE. You guys have a great rest of the night tonight. Be good to each other. And as always, appreciate the calls and social media messages on the show. If you want to connect with me, at Chad Tyson. That's where you can find me everywhere on the line this weekend with DVE.
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2: Still a 10-minute jam on the Parkway West, inbound from Green Tree to the Fort Pitt Tunnel. Parkway East, inbound a bit heavy, Forest Hills to the Squirrel Hill Tunnel, then Grant Street to the Fort Pitt Bridge. Careful on South Side Slopes, 18th Street at Mission Street. We've got a crash there. Brendan Joseph, Total Traffic.
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0: 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I'm Val Porter. When I had dogs, I used to talk about them quite a bit on the air. Gino and Riley were their names. And Gino, I adopted from the Washington Area Humane Society. So they're very close to my heart. Well, I'm going to host an event for them on Sunday, May 17th at the Meadows Lanes Bowling. And it's their Strikes for Strays event. Just come on down, have a good time, throw a few balls. You don't have to be a good bowler. It's all for fun. They'll have raffle baskets, a 50-50 drawing, and this is the maybe third or fourth year I've been involved. So it's a good time. I'll be hosting the morning session that's 11 a.m. to 2 p.m., and then Chris Winter from DVE will host the afternoon-evening session, 4 p.m. to 7 p.m. So if you would like to get more information, or you want to sign up a team, or maybe just you and one other person, you can join a team that's already signed up. Get all the info on my Facebook page.
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